Ladies and gentlemen, boys and girls, it is my pleasure to introduce to you all the finest

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We're gonna tell you right now. Give me about a half a teacup of bass. Now I need a pound of fatback drums.

0: It's a very strange, funny time where everybody would love to be able to be themselves, but they can't, because they must fall in line with the person in front of them. You want to live that kind of life? I wish you the best. I'll be on the other side somewhere.
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0: piled in the caddy. Steve was driving, cause I had to talk to my man.
1: As long as I don't know anything about any fucking setup. You can torture me all you want.
2: Torture you, that's a good idea. I like that one.

0: blasted off, and along we went off from you to an island resort we rented.
1: Sunshine,
0: we
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1: 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Are you cool?